Baker. Too tough to die. Rock Antenne Hamburg, Playlist Update. The Lazies, Too Tough to Die.

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1: 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Nice and easy. But there's just one thing, you see. We never ever do nothing nice and easy. We always do it nice and rough. But we're gonna take the beginning of this song and do it

Antenne Hamburg Playlist Update. Evanescence, Who Will You Follow?

And I touched your face, narcotic mindfulness, Mary Jane. 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

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My brothers who fight by my side, gather my horse and weapons. Tell

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1: All of a sudden, there shined a shiny demon in the middle of the road.
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1: I speak to you for the first time as Prime Minister in a solemn hour for the life of our country, of our empire. No officer or man, no brigade or division which grapples at close quarters with the enemy can fail to make a worthy contribution to the general result. A tremendous battle is raging in France and Flanders. The enemy, by a remarkable combination of air bombing